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0: Oliver is at Body on 102.5 Kate on this Edge Coast. No One Hit Music Station. What's up? It's Visa on radio. Chilling on this Tuesday, Taco Tuesday, National Taco Day Tuesday. That's the crazy thing. Today is National Taco Day. And I'll say this, man. There's a lot of taco spots that deserve, the roses all across the 831. So if you know of a spot that you want to show love to, hit me up on the top back mic on the iHeartRadio app. All right, coming up, Bad Bunny, T-Pain, Drake up next. Keep it right here. It's K-Don.
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0: Justin Bieber with Speed Demon on 102.5 Kate on Central Coast. 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What's up? Vs on radio. Want to get somebody hooked up? Bruno Mars tickets. You want to check out Bruno Mars this weekend? Just stumbled across some last minute tickets. Got to be following me on Instagram at Vs on radio. Slide in my DMs and I'm going to hook you up with two tickets to check out Bruno Mars this weekend. You just got to hit me up. All right, coming up, SZA, Bruno Mars next, man. It's Kadon.
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Yo, and just like that, I'm out the door. It's K-Don, VSON Radio. I'll catch you tomorrow, man. Same place, same time. Don't forget, CK and Carmen gonna wake your ass up tomorrow morning, 6 to 10. They're gonna have your chance at $1,000, 9 a.m. right here on K-Don. Have a good rest.

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2: What a dope, bro.
1: Yes, sir. Welcome to the show, man. That Daily Hate's coming up a little bit later, of course, the No Cap News, and we got to talk about it. Kicking the show off, man. Baby mama drama.
2: Ooh, Chris Brown going through it.
1: He sure is. We're going to tell you the latest with him up next. Keep it locked.
3: Ay, Titi me preguntó si tengo muchas novias, hoy tengo a una, mañana a otra, ey, pero no hay boda. 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
2: What it do, bro?
1: All right, man. Chris Brown is going through some baby mama drama after one of his kids' mom, her name is Diamond.
2: Come on now.
1: Has accused Chris Brown of threatening her new boyfriend since she's been dating. So there's that. She also had said some things about kind of like his lack of involvement in their life and all that good stuff.
2: Right, right.
1: Well, Chris Brown has clapped back. He said that this girl is just being a quote-unquote bitter baby mama, and she takes care of all her kids, and that this is the only one of his baby mamas he has any problems with. And now let's also go through and see. One of Chris Brown's baby mamas came to his defense and said, Diamond, please.
2: Oh, damn.
1: Every one of us is overly taken care of, and you know that. Stop being ungrateful and miserable.
2: Oh, I like how she clapped back at her for Chris.
1: I always thought Chris Brown only had one kid.
2: Oh, he got three now, right?
1: I get, man. He been loading them up. Shout out to Chris.
2: He's trying to see what Nick Cannon in them.
1: Yeah, I see why he's working so hard.
2: There you go. Hey, you better stay on that tour.
1: Anyway, stay by your radio. We got the Daily Hate coming up next. Keep.
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0: 11, and I want to hate on that chunk, but sister, they came over, the three of them, the next night to my house. One of them messing with my son, got babies by my son, fat blanket, and then another one messing with my daughter, that's her friend, chunky, pippy, and then they got this one that looked like Tarzan, like a wrestler, WWE wrestler, they jumped me, and they don't want it now. I want to stay with all of them, one at a time. I mean, I'm hating on them chicks. You want it? Come get it.
1: She wants to catch a fade with the girls who jumped her at the 7-Eleven.
2: Hey, you better run that fade with old girl. Stop playing with
1: her. Oh, man. That, I felt like I was there with her.
2: 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I love her storytelling abilities.
1: I don't. Anyway, Stay By Your Radio coming up next, man. Quavo has been making the news. He got a new album out, but he just revealed something kind of crazy. We're going to break that down up next.
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1: Quavo's new album is out now, executive produced by Pharrell. He's been making the rounds and revealed recently that he estimates he spent 30% of his wealth on clothes.
2: This is stupid. Don't ever spend that much money on clothes.
1: Yeah, nah. It ain't that serious.
2: It's not that. That's why I only wear three outfits.
1: We know. Look, the No Cap News is coming up next with Mr. Three Outfits himself. Keep it locked.

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1: It's the Bootleg Kev Show, man. James every day finds the craziest stories in the world, and we talk about them. It's called the No Cap News, man, and that is a few minutes away. What you going to be talking about, bro?
2: There's a new cosmetic surgery trend going on. It's kind of ridiculous. Let's just say men are trying to look more masculine.
1: All right, we're going to break that down up next. Keep it locked. It's the Bootleg Kev Show.
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1: Hey, we're going to tell you what's going on in these streets, man.
2: And you know why.
1: Giving it to you straight, no filter.
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1: Time for the No Cap News right now. What up, James?
4: For damn near a decade, men have been talking about women getting cosmetic surgeries, making their butts bigger, their boobs bigger, whatever it is. And now there's a new surgery trend that men are taking part in. It's called the cauliflower ear transformation. You know how UFC fighters, after a big fight, they get
1: their ears look all crazy.
4: So apparently that makes men look more masculine. So they're going to a cosmetic surgery to change their ear look to look like they have cauliflower ear.
1: Wait, there's people who want to look like they got beat up in a UFC ring?
4: Yes, it started in Russia. I guess Russia, you want to look as tough, but it's crawling out of Russia. It's going to different places.
1: Ain't no way, bro. Ain't no way people are this stupid.
4: Hey, brother, we been knew this. We have the source of stupidity.
1: The cauliflower ears is, first of all, disgusting looking. Second of all, if you didn't earn them, why are you... That's called fake valor. Isn't that what they call stolen valor?
4: Yeah. Go out there and get beat up for real. And earn your cauliflower.
1: Stay by your radio coming up next, man. Let's talk about it. We just talked about that Chris Brown situation. Dude, you got a terrible ex.
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2: What a dope, bro.
1: All right, Chris Brown is at it with his ex. His ex accused him of essentially threatening her new boyfriend. They have a kid together.
2: Oh, yeah.
1: He snapped back and said, listen, you are clout chasing. I take care of my kids. You are a bitter baby mama. Let's talk about toxic or terrible exes. Have you ever had a really bad ex that just would not let you go?
2: I've never had an ex. I have one girlfriend turned to my wife.
1: There you go. Aren't you lucky? Our producer Sam hasn't heard from his ex in a few months. If you got something,
2: why are you laughing at him though?
1: I'm not laughing at him. You laugh.
2: You laugh. Looked at him.
1: You laugh.
2: Okay. I see what's going on here.
1: Anyway, tell us about your terrible ex. The phone line is wide open. 877-817-2888 is the number. Man, get at us. It's the Bootleg Kev Show.

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2: What it do about?
1: Have you ever had an ex that just won't let go, or just a bad ex in general? According to Chris Brown's baby mama, he might be one of those exes.
2: Oh, Lord.
1: She has a new boyfriend, and she's accusing Chris Brown of threatening her new boyfriend.
2: Chris Brown would never.
1: I don't think so. But have you ever had a bad ex? 877-817-2888. What's going on?
3: Oh, my God. I dated a guy who apparently thought our breakup was a suggestion, meaning he would not let me go. Would not. Like, clearly, it was not over to him. And, like, later that week, after I broke up with him and he thought we were just taking a break, he texts me and goes, "How's your Tuesday? You want to go out for dinner?" And I'm like, "Sir, I'm single."
1: Yeah,
3: like,
1: sir, it's over. If I'm going to dinner, it's going to be with a new guy.
3: And then the final straw was when we should get a coffee for closure. I get on my phone from him. That's like some girl talk to me.
1: Oh, yeah, that's crazy. Get a coffee for closure.
3: We already had the closure conversation via 5 weeks ago. Apparently, he wanted some kind of sequel.
1: Yeah, he didn't want closure. He wanted to plead his case why you should give him another chance. But appreciate you calling. What about you, brother man? Tell us about your bad ex.
4: Well, first and foremost, she was what's known as, have you ever heard the term, a homosexual? You know, she moves around the country and just lives with you for free, basically.
2: Oh, she's homeless. That's what she's talking about.
1: Yeah, she's unhoused.
2: Okay.
1: Shout out to the homosexuals. I didn't know that was the thing. This is new.
2: Yeah, I thought they was having sex with homos.
1: So you were having sex with a homeless person?
4: No. She was someone that would always be traveling. We started dating casually. She was in town. And then she ended up living with me for like 7 months, and I couldn't get rid of her.
1: Were the homeless cheeks all right? Were they fine?
2: Let's get to what matters.
4: Yeah, that was the problem. I mean, she was crazy, but you know how it be with crazy girls. Like, it was good, but it was just like, I'm like footing the bill for everything.
1: Shout out to the unhoused, man. They need loving too.
2: I was so confused.
1: 877-817-2888. And you know what? That reminds me of somebody we have very close to us in this room right now in a previous situation.
2: Yeah. Oh, Lord. Yeah. Well, you gotta leave that girl alone.
1: Very big homosexual, Sam's ex. Anyway, stay by your radio. Coming up next, Mr. Beast has broken all the YouTube records.
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2: 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Coming up next, we got the People's Mix. 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
1: Our boy Too Short, he has to apologize.
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1: Something he said about Diddy.
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1: 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That's James Andre Jefferson Jr.
2: What it do, man?
1: All right, hip-hop legend and friend of the show, our boy Too Short.
2: Come on, now.
1: He is in some hot water. A lot of people are, I guess, outraged that recently he said that he would support Diddy when Diddy got released from prison and would attend his coming home party. And, oh, people are up in arms about it. So much so that they made Too Short, of all people, have to go to the internet and apologize.
3: I want to thank all the people that called me yesterday, text me, hit me up about this TMZ Puff Daddy thing. I was a little insensitive with my words. I said that I didn't condone what he did to Cassie, but I would go to his party if he came home. And I really didn't know the full extent of the case. I did not know

0: Emotional, not physical, not sexual, and I don't support anybody that does it. I want to say I'm sorry to the people that were hurt by the words that I said. I have listened, I have learned, I read up on it, I am more informed, and I'm telling you now that I do not support abuse or abusers.
1: So there you have it. Too Short, obviously, is somebody who's been rapping about pimping young women for years.
2: For 40.
1: By the way, we love Too Short.
2: We sure do. I'm not mad at him either way, but I don't expect much more from Too Short.
1: Well, I didn't really anticipate him apologizing, but I mean, listen. I mean, I feel like if he feels genuinely like he messed up and he was not fully aware of all of the things that people said about Diddy and, right. and what he was accused of, then, you know, if it was right in his heart to make that apology, awesome. I just don't like it when people say stuff and then they're pressured into apologizing. 100%. And it doesn't feel authentic. That felt like it was authentic.
2: It felt like it, but what are people supposed to say?
1: Too Short, baby. Baby, I'm so hard, pimping these hoes on the boulevard. Anyway.
2: That's why we a little confused.
1: We got the People's Mix coming up next. Keep it locked.
2: Welcome to...
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0: 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If you got anything you want to hear, man, we are definitely taking your calls. You can leave us a voicemail right now, man. Roland, let's kick some new music off right here. T.I.P. is back.
1: He doing the damn thing.
0: Yeah, I'm so glad to see T.I. back in his bag. This is featuring Summer Walker. It's called And Won't. It's on the Bootleg Kev Show.

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1: What it do about?
0: Listen, coming up, crazy stat just dropped. You know, we've in America, I feel like most of us have been on airplanes.
1: Right. Yeah, I think that's pretty fair to say.
0: There's a new stat that I find rather surprising, and it's the amount of people in the world who have never touched a plane. We're going to break that down up next, man. Let's get into new music first, though. This one, viral as hell right now. DDG just did an entire album on stream featuring 4-2 Doug Pluto. It's Round and Round. It's the Bootleg Kev Show. DJ's

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1: 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I did not know this, but according to this survey, 80% of the world's population have never been on an airplane.
2: That sounds crazy as hell because Americans be flying so damn much, but it makes sense with the rest of the world.
1: That is true. I feel like sometimes we take so much awesomeness for granted living in America that we don't realize that we're like just the small speck of the planet.
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1: Yeah.
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1: It's the Bootleg Kev Show, holding it down. The No Cap News Report's coming up, man. James finds the wildest stories, and we break them down. What you got, James?
2: Hey, we
1: got
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1: All right, we're going to tell you what they're up to up next. Keep it locked. It's the Bootleg Kev Show.

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0: Time for the No Cap News right now. What up, James?
4: Hey, this is pretty wild. So a high school teacher has a GoFundMe up and has offered to her class, hey, if you put some money in on my GoFundMe, we'll give you extra credit. And now she's been fired for that.
0: Wait, so the teacher's begging kids to send her GoFundMe money?
4: Yes, for extra credit.
0: She might as well just put a Cash App up on top of her desk and say, yo, Cash App me for better grades.
4: Like, hey, I would have sent it, though. 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
4: It probably is.
0: But that is crazy. By the way, that does tell you teachers are desperate. We got to pay our teachers what they deserve, man, because we are underpaying them grossly, man.
4: Like a mug.
0: Yeah. Anyway, stay by your radio. Coming up, we got the Daily Hate on the way.
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1: It's the Bootleg Kev Show holding it down. The Daily Hate is up next. If you got something you want to hate on, leave us a voicemail. 877-817-2888 is the number. Tell us what's got you pissed off, James. Anything you're hating on?
2: I'm hating on people that go to the internet before they go to the cops.
1: Oh, yeah.
2: Yeah, like, what are we doing? Go to the cops, then come talk to us.
1: Yeah, all right. What are you hating on? Leave us a voicemail. Your calls are coming up next.

0: right, time for that daily hate. Carla, what are you hating on?
1: Okay, right now, I'm hating on my baby daddy right now.
2: There you go.
3: Ooh.
2: What he do?
1: Ooh, it's a big one. Look, let me tell you this. So, he was supposed to come and pick up the baby, like usual, but he been flaking for a month.
0: For a whole month he ain't picked up his kid?
1: A whole damn month.
0: Are you getting child support?
1: And ain't send no bread. No dollars.
0: Oh,
2: no child support either?
1: Nothing. He can't even. I'm hating so hard, I'm about to call his girlfriend.
0: Oh, you better call his girlfriend.
2: Let's do it right now. Call his girl right now.
1: And have her send the money.
0: let's get her on three ways.
1: I'm going to have her send the money down.
0: Hey, that's crazy. You know, I don't understand is how women can date deadbeat dads.
2: Hey, it is what it is, I guess.
0: Don't you be asking like, hey, what about your kids?
1: I don't know. I mean, I broke up.
2: Ain't no background
1: check. Yeah, we broke up because of it.
0: Yeah, that's crazy. Well, listen, shout out to your baby daddy. He's a deadbeat. Next time you should do a little more, get the Carfax on your next baby daddy.
1: Ain't going to be no, this is one and done, baby.
0: There it is. All right, shout out to you. Appreciate you calling, man. The daily
2: one
0: hate.
2: One and done with a baby.
0: Wrapped up. One and done. Shout out to the baby daddy, all right?
2: Come on, now.
0: The deadbeat baby daddies are hated on, all right? If you got something you want to hate on, too, leave us a voicemail, 877-817-2888. That is the number coming up next, man. Let's talk about it. Quavo has gone viral, not for his new album.
2: Oh, Lord.
0: But for how he's spending his money.
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1: It's the Bootleg Kev Show. That's James Andre Jefferson Jr.
2: What it do, bro?
1: Quavo's new album is out right now. Executive produced by Pharrell, by the way. It's a great body of work. But he just did an interview. He estimates that he has spent about 30% of his wealth on clothes.
2: This is goofy. You should never spend that much money on clothes. I don't care how much money you got.
1: Yeah, man. 30%'s a lot.
2: Especially how much money he was making. That's crazy.
1: I always wonder, because I get a lot of free clothes.
2: Right.
1: So I was just, I'm like, I would probably be more like James and just wear the same thing every day if I didn't just get free clothes.
2: How did I get thrown in this?
1: Because you only wear three outfits every day.
2: No, I don't appreciate that. We talking about this, and now I get in it.
1: Anyways, look, we got more of the Bootleg Kev Show coming up next hour. Keep it locked.

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2: What a dope out.
1: Yes, sir. Welcome to the show, man. That Daily Hate's coming up a little bit later, of course, the No Cap News, and we got to talk about it. Kicking the show off, man. Baby mama drama.
2: Ooh, Chris Brown going through it.
1: He sure is. We're going to tell you the latest with him up next. Keep it locked.

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3: What it do, bro?
2: All right, man. Chris Brown is going through some baby mama drama after one of his kids' mom, her name is Diamond.
3: Come on, man.
2: Has accused Chris Brown of threatening her new boyfriend since she's been dating. So there's that. She also had said some things about kind of like his lack of involvement in their life and all that good stuff.
3: Right, right.
2: Well, Chris Brown has clapped back. He said that this girl is just being a quote-unquote bitter baby mama, and she takes care of all her kids, and that this is the only one of his baby mamas he has any problems with. And now let's also go through and see. One of Chris Brown's baby mamas came to his defense and said, Diamond, please.
3: Oh, damn.
2: Every one of us is overly taken care of, and you know that. Stop being ungrateful and miserable.
3: Oh, I like how she clapped back at her for Chris.
2: I always thought Chris Brown only had one kid.
3: Oh, he got three now, right?
2: I get, man. He been loading them up. Shout out to Chris Brown.
3: He's trying to compete with Nick Cannon in them.
2: Yeah. I see why he's working so hard.
3: There you go. Hey, you better stay on that tour.
2: Anyway, stay by your radio. We got the Daily Hate coming up next. Keep it.
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1: It's the Bootleg Kev Show. The Daily Hate is on the way. If you got something you want to hate on, leave us a voicemail. 877-817-2888 is the number. Tell us what's got you pissed off. James, anything you're hating on?
2: I'm hating on restaurants that don't got multiple different hot sauces. Not everybody like Tapatio.
1: Yeah, or Tabasco's the kind of the main one.
2: I like the, what's the one with the...
1: Cholula.
2: Cholula, that's my stuff right
1: there. Yeah, Cholula, fire. Anyway, what are you hating on? Leave us a voicemail. 877-817-2888. That is the number. It's the Bootleg Kev Show.

0: me at the 7-Eleven, and I want to hate on that junk, but sister, they came over, the three of them, the next night to my house. One of them messing with my son, got babies by my son, fat blanket, and then another one messing with my daughter, that's her friend, chunky, pippy, and then they got this one look like Tarzan, like wrestler, WWE wrestler, they jump me, and they don't want it now. I want to fade with all of them, one at a time. I mean, I'm hating on them chicks. You want it? Come get it.
1: She wants to catch a fade with the girls who jumped her at the 7-Eleven.
2: Hey, you better run that fade with old girl. Stop playing with
1: her. Oh, man, that... I felt like I was there with her.
2: Oh, yeah. I love her storytelling abilities.
1: I don't. Anyway, stay by your radio. Coming up next, man, Quavo has been making the news. He got a new album out, but he just revealed something kind of crazy. We're going to break that down up next.
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1: It's the Bootleg Kev Show. That's James Andre Jefferson Jr.
2: What it do, bro?
1: Quavo's new album is out right now. Executive produced by Pharrell, by the way. It's a great body of work. But he just did an interview. He estimates that he has spent about 30% of his wealth on clothes.
2: This is goofy. You should never spend that much money on clothes. I don't care how much money you got.
1: Yeah, man. 30%'s a lot.
2: Especially how much money he was making. That's crazy.
1: I always wonder, because I get a lot of free clothes.
2: Right.
1: So I was just in like, I would probably be more like James and just wear the same thing every day if I didn't just get free clothes.
2: How did I get thrown in this?
1: Because you only wear three outfits every day.
2: No, I don't appreciate that. We talking about this and now I get in it.
1: Anyway, look, we're getting up out of here. Back at it tomorrow, same time, same place. It's the Bootleg Kev Show.

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Bruno Mars right there, Risk It All. What up? It's Visa on radio. Big chillin' Wednesday, middle of the night. Shout out to my folks working hard. I see you, man. Let's get on KLG right here.

0: 102.5 Kaydon, Dave Thames, Rain Dance. What's up? It's Visa on the radio. Okay, coming up, Bieber after this Don Toliver right here.
1: Oh my God, Jackson, can I try on your glasses?

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1: Justin Bieber, UConn, what up? 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Real quick, shout out to everybody trying to get that $1,000. We getting you paid, man, starting this morning. The easiest money you're going to make is Janae Aiko right here. 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
1: Metro Boomin' Creepin'. What up? It's VSON Radio. Okay, coming up, Justin Bieber, Thames, Drake up next.
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2: 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Okay, coming up, Karol G, Bruno Mars, Drake up next.
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3: 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And El Abusador, Los Titis.
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It's Visa on radio. Gotta shout out Melissa checking in. Wanna hear this Drake?

102.5 KDON, Bad Bunny for your early Wednesday, halfway through the week. That's what's up. Don't forget, man, I know everybody's into watching spooky movies right now with spooky season in full effect, but check out our iHeartRadio Music Festival special available on Disney Plus and Hulu right now.

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1: This is it right there with Kill Bill. What's up? It's Vs on the radio. Okay, coming up, Bieber, Future. Got Chris Brown up next.
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1: Future right there, California girls. What up? It's V's on radio. Real quick, shout out to Tiffany. She's working hard, man. Everybody working those graveyard shifts. Thank you for listening. Of course, you can always

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What up? It's VSON Radio. And don't miss the second date update or the roses and Carmen celebrity juice with CK and Carmen later this morning, starting at 6 a.m. right here on 102.5 Kate on.

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1: Justin Bieber, Speed Demon. What up? It's Visa on radio. Got to shout out Andrea checking in. Got the weekend coming up next for you. This is going to be music. Janae Aiko, Kendrick Lamar is so good right here on this early Wednesday. Faye.

0: 102.5 K-Don. We are the Central Coast number one hit music station. The Weeknd, Cry For Me, what up? It's Visa. All right, coming up, Adele, Bad Bunny. I got Drake up next. Keep it right here.
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0: 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Bad Bunny for your early Wednesday. What up? It's V-Son Radio. Let's get on this, Drake.
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French Montana, Ever Since You Left Me. What up, Visa on the radio. Don't forget, we got your chance to win $1,000. Trying to delete your debt, man. Your chance coming up later on this morning. We got Bruno Mars next with Lotto and Doja Cat right here.

102.5 K-Don, what up? 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
1: KLG with Baby Wow. What up? 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Let's get on this biggie right here for all my folks, man, grinding on this late night, man. 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

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Drake with Janice. What's up? It's VSON Radio. Thank you guys for listening. Coming up, I got Playboi Carti in the weekend next to Janae Aiko right here and Kendrick Lamar. It's so good.

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0: 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It's Vs on Radio. Okay, coming up, Thames, Bieber, Don Toliver up next.
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1: 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It's Visa. 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
1: Leon Thomas, Chris Brown with Mutt. What up? It's Visa on the radio. $1,000 sounds really good, right? Your chance coming up later this morning. Is it-

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1: Post Malone right there. I like you. What up? It's V's on radio. I got to shout out everybody working those graveyard shifts, man. Don't forget, when you're off of work, it's going to be that time for those keywords so you can win that $1,000 to delete your debt. Your chance coming up all day today. Coming up, Bruno Mars, Mac Miller, Akon, Snoop up next.
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1: 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Okay, coming up, KLG, Drake, Zara Larsson up.
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1: 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You can check it out right now. If you missed it or you want to relive it from September, it's all good. You can check

It's 102.5 KDON. Bad Bunny on this early Wednesday. What up? It's Visa on the radio. Gotta get on this new one. This one, new fire, man. It's Janae Aiko and Kendrick Lamar. It's so good. Turn up.

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Future California Girls, what up? It's Visa on the radio. Let's get on this Lil Wayne right here with the Millie.

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1: Bruno Mars, Risk It All, what up? 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
0: Kendrick, Peekaboo. What up? It's Visa on radio. Okay, coming up, Adela, Dave Tams, Don Toliver up next. Keep right here.
2: 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Like a story.
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3: 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Ale.
2: 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And El Abusador, Los Titis.
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1: 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Dave, Tams, Rain Dance, what's up? It's Visa. Let's get on Don Toliver.
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It's 102.5 KDON. Bruno Mars, I Just Might. What up? It's Visa on radio. Real quick shout out to Stephanie checking in. I got your Drake next for Karol G right here.

0: 2.5 Kid on the Central Coast number one hit music station. Cardi B on this early Wednesday. What up? It's Vsauce on radio. Okay, coming up, Justin Bieber, Latto, Chris Brown up next.
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2: So Too Short is apologizing for saying he would attend Diddy's welcome home party.
3: Yeah,
2: okay. He by the way, apologized after the backlash. So he said that, you know, he didn't realize it was a very sensitive case. He didn't really know the full extent of the case.
3: Wait, okay, I don't believe allegations. That part, though.
2: Yeah, because I'm like, it's literally everywhere.
3: Right,
2: yeah.
3: So you don't have no idea why Diddy went to jail initially.
2: He's like, listen, I was a little insensitive, didn't know the full extent of the allegations
3: right.
2: when, you know, the comment was made, so I do apologize. He says he does not condone emotional, physical, or any sort of sexual abuse.
3: And here's the thing, and I understand why he's apologizing, because I'm sure there's certain people like, wait a minute. You can't
2: wait to celebrate this mofo.
3: That you're going to go to someone's welcome home party. But here's what I'm going to say. You have to separate the two. You have to look at it and say, well, you know what? That is my friend.
2: Well, listen, this is why you can't even back up R. Kelly, though.
3: I mean,
2: it's the same reason why he ain't getting played on the radio. It's the same reason why Diddy ain't getting played on the radio.
3: I still step in the name of love. I'm not going to lie.
2: Shh, not too loud.
3: I mean, I'm just saying, and I'm sure there's a lot of people in the car going, you know what? I listened to R. Kelly last
2: week. I mean, the thing is, though, too, you hear some, you know, sort of Too Short on the radio. I mean, not Too Short. You hear some sort of...
3: Diddy?
2: Yeah, Diddy on the radio. Right. And you're still a little Diddy bop here and there. I mean, even when you try to resist it.
3: Still hear that more money, more problems.
2: That don't mean still I like him, though. I still can't stand his ass.
3: But
2: for all the things he did, not just to Cassie, but to all the women.
3: All women. And here's what I'm going to say. Too Short separates, like, hey, this is what he did,
2: nah,
3: but this is still my
2: friend.
3: That's
2: what you're doing for him, because
3: no.
2: He's taking it back.
3: No, he's saying, I'm apologizing, and I appreciate you apologizing.
2: He's apologizing for
3: but
2: he's taking it back.
3: He's still going to go to the party.
2: No, he said he's taking it back. He does not condone it, so he's basically backtracking.
3: Yeah, but he didn't
2: say, you are defending him.
3: At what point in there does he say that I'm not going to go to the party? There is no party, though.
2: That's not happening. He's just saying, he was just basically joking about it, and obviously it came out in the wrong time.
3: Right, because is going to be a welcome home party at some point.
2: I don't know. Who knows if he's even going to attend? If that's even a thing, who knows?
3: You know there's going to be a welcome home party. You know it.
2: Probably like an intimate thing with him.
3: When Tory Lanez gets out, there's going to be a big-ass party. It's going to be a lot of parties for a lot of people. When Lil Durk is out, party's going to happen.
2: Yeah. By the way, Short Dog also clarified that he was talking about a regular party, not a freak-off or any of those things that he said. So in case you're wondering, he didn't mean to say all that.
3: I'm going to say this, man. What's his favorite word?
2: Yeah, anyway, you can check out more Cheeseman up on the iHeartRadio app.
3: What's his favorite word?
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0: 102.5 K-Don. Here we go. CK and Carmen. Time for that second date update. Good morning.
1: Good morning.
0: All right. Second date update is going on right now. You recently hooked up with a young lady by the name of Jordan. Tell us about that.
1: We just met like through some mutual friends. Cause I have broken up with my girlfriend of like 2 years recently. So I'm trying to get back out there. We went to this restaurant, like, not too far from me, and, like, conversation was really good, and everything was going great. And then, out of nowhere, my ex walked up to the table because apparently she worked at this restaurant.
0: Bruh. Yes.
1: It must have got there, like, recently. And so she, like, she has, like, a, you know, one of those, like, little jugs of water that they, like, pour in the cups or whatever.
0: Right.
1: And she just, like, puts it up, like, right in the middle of the table and just, like, pours the whole thing out. Yes. And I was, like, you know, she's, like, talking about, like, you know, how dare you come in here and, like, this, that, and the other. And, like, I was just, like, shocked and, like, super embarrassed, obviously, you know?
0: Damn. Okay, so what'd you do?
1: Well, we left the restaurant. I just, like, got her out there, like, real quick.
0: Okay.
1: We went to another restaurant, and everything seemed to be okay. Like, you know, we had a good time, and she even, like, kissed me goodnight, and we, like, had planned on, like, another date and all that.
0: Okay.
1: But now I ain't heard from her in, like, a week.
0: Damn, bro. But you guys did kiss goodnight.
1: I know. It felt good. Like, I get why she wouldn't, but it felt, like, good after that.
0: Damn, I'm still tripping off the fact that your ex was the waitress and she spilled water on y'all.
1: Yeah, I'm just glad I didn't order coffee.
0: Gosh. Okay. All right, so here's what we're going to do. We're going to get Jordan on the phone. I'm going to try to play the role of Cupid. I'm going to figure out what's going on, see why she ghosted on you. I mean, I kind of have an idea on why she probably hasn't hit you back, because that was probably crazy. But the only thing that I keep going back to was she gave you a kiss goodnight. So... You know, if she wasn't feeling you, she wouldn't have kissed you goodnight. And if she really was turned off, she probably would have dipped out instantly.
1: Yeah, exactly. Like, we still went out and had a great date. So, but I don't know.
0: All right. Well, let me go ahead and get Jordan on the phone right now. We're going to see where this takes us, and we'll see if we can make a second date happen, okay?
1: Thanks.
0: We're going to do our best to help out Hunter. We're going to talk to Jordan next right here at 102.5 K-Don, CK and Carmen in a second date update.
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0: We're back, CK and Carmen. It's 102.5 KDON. So we were able to track down Jordan, get Jordan on the phone. We're in the middle of a second date update. Jordan, hello.
1: Hello.
0: Hello, is this Jordan?
1: Yeah, who's this?
0: Hey, Jordan, CK and Carmen. We're calling from the radio station.
1: Hey, good morning. I love you guys. You guys are awesome.
0: Oh, well, thank you. Well, we're calling you because, well, we're doing a second date update. I mean, there's so many different things that we do on this show. I just got to cut to the chase. We're doing a second date update. Do you have any idea of who we might be calling about? If you listen to the show, you know how the second date update works.
1: Yeah, I think I might know who's calling.
0: And the name is?
1: Hunter.
0: Yes. Why did you ghost on my man? You haven't hit him up in over a week.
1: Yo, your man's ex is crazy.
0: Okay, well, we kind of established that. The one thing that we do know is that you guys accidentally went to a restaurant where she works, and she spilled water on you guys, or spilled water on the table, but then you guys kissed later on, so what's the problem?
1: CK, this bitch found me on Instagram and started DMing me all sorts of messages.
0: Oh, shit.
1: Yeah, she's telling me how Hunter has got a small and that boy, and that, you know, they talked, like, how they used to do kinky things together, you know, and it's not like it stopped there. Somehow this woman found out where I live.
0: Oh.
1: Insanely creepy things on my front porch, CK. Like stuffed animals.
0: Wait. Hold on a second. I got to bring Hunter in. Hunter.
2: Yeah.
0: What sort of ex do you have, dude?
2: No, man, that sounds about right.
0: Bruh.
1: God.
2: Yeah.
1: You know, and then, hold on. That's not it. She found out where I work. She's been calling where I work and then hanging up.
0: Bruh.
1: And then hang up. So now my manager's like, yo, what's up with all these phone calls?
0: Hunter.
2: Jordan, I'm obviously embarrassed. I'm sorry. But, like, you got to understand, that's not me doing this. You know what I mean? And, like, I've had a problem with her in the past. And I've talked to people or whatever. And she'll tire herself out. You know what I mean? Like, if we can get...
1: Tire herself out, dude? I don't have time for that. I don't have time for that, and honestly, you shouldn't deal with that crap either. Like,
2: saying we could get through this together. Like, I thought, like, you know, if you didn't want to do this, then why would you go out with me?
1: Hunter, you are so sweet. You really are sweet, but that's something that we can't. I can't get down with crazy ex, you know? And I really think you should call the police, man, because that is...

0: disturbing. That is disturbing.
1: Not cool, man. Like, when I'm thinking about it, I'm like, bro, you realize that this woman, what'd you say? She left stuffed animals on your porches?
0: Yes. She left me two stuffed animals that were from, like, past their anniversaries, the first and second year, I guess, because they were together for 2 years, and then pictures of them.
2: Wow. That's, I'm speechless.
0: I mean, I'm sorry you got to deal with that. You need to put a check on that girl, man.
1: Wow.
2: You want to, we could talk about this maybe over, like, coffee or something.
0: I ain't got time for it, bro. I'm sorry. Maybe in like a year once you get out of the picture, but I don't even know.
1: I'll tell you right now, that was smooth, though. That was smooth, Hunter. I liked how you did that.
2: That was the Hail Mary.
1: Hey, that was the Hail Mary right there, because she that was a good one. Oh, damn.
0: Man.
1: Hey, I heard a lot of shots being shot on a second date update. But that was the Hail Mary of all Hail Marys. That was subtle. It was smooth. She didn't buy it, but it was a good one. It was a good one. I'm even thrown off by it right now. I'm like, man, that was a good one. Hey, you think maybe we could talk about this over some coffee? We'll just get through it together. I see what you did there. That was good. That was good. But, I mean, dude, your ex is really crazy. And I think for this relationship to even go further, you probably have to have the police involved. And what you need to do is let Jordan know that you got the police involved. And then maybe she can trust the fact that it's being handled professionally.
2: Yeah. I hear you.
1: I mean, but as of right now, like, just y'all kicking it, the way that your ex is moving, I mean, I'm sure that Jordan probably doesn't even feel safe.
2: Yeah.
0: Where I work and where I live. I mean.
1: Damn, that's crazy. She did some research on y'all. All right, well.
0: I don't know how she found that information. Like, what is she? Like, she's a waitress, but, I mean, she's more than that, dude, because that is unique.
1: She's sneaky as hell, bro. Sneaky as hell.
0: Damn.
1: Well, the good news is we all can laugh about this, even though it's really not a laughing matter, which tells me that if you handle your business, Hunter, you may be able to make something happen with Jordan later down the line, but you're going to have to get some professional help involved.
2: Yeah, man, I know. I should have just. Never stick it crazy, man. This was
1: truer words have never been said.
2: Yeah.
1: All right. Well, I'm sorry we couldn't make it happen, and but I think there may be a future. But you do need to go to the police.
2: Yeah, I do.
1: So there you go. This morning's second date update, right here with CK and Carmen. It's 102.5 K.

0: live K-Don. And right about now, we go around the room, we spread a little positivity, a little thing that we likes to do called
1: What's Good?
0: All right, Carmen, check this out. A bystander just jumped into action this past Friday. Now, this is crazy to me. An elderly couple, both in their 80s, were in the car. Somehow, some way, they got close enough to a lake where they ended up driving down the boat ramp into the water. Now, I don't know how they did this or what was going on, but the elderly couple drove down the boat ramp into the water, and the bystander was like, wait, is this really happening? Sure enough, as the car slowly goes into the water and it gets submerged, this guy goes into action, gets the elderly couple out. Now, thank goodness, they really didn't need much help because the guy was right there. But think about that. How scary. An elderly couple driving the car directly into the lake.
1: And that's so sad, too, because like they're like, I don't know, to me, elderly people feel like babies all over again. So it's like two toddlers,
0: It was like, did you guys take the wrong turn? Okay, were you looking for parking? What happened? Thank goodness for the bystander. He jumped into action, saved them. And sure enough, this is a great story to talk about now.
1: I love it.
0: Carmen, what's good?
1: Man, I saw this story that happened a long time ago about where Miley Cyrus happens to run into some fans. So these girls tell a story where they go into this bathroom. They were just regular family dinner. They go into the bathroom and out was coming Miley Cyrus. Mm-hmm. And so they were like, oh my God, that's Miley. And so they're like, hey, can we take a picture? And she's like, sure, take a picture by the bathroom. And the girl goes, oh my God, I love your phone case. She's like, oh, my mom does them. She's like, no way, you guys should do these. Do you have a business? She's like, no, blah, blah, blah, move forward. They're talking about it. She's like, I got to meet your mom and your dad. She's like, yeah, this is my mom and dad. They go to the table and they're like, you guys need to start a business because mm-hmm. these are some really cool, cases. I'll push them for you.
0: Right.
1: Fast forward to now, man, they have a successful case, cell phone case, company now because of Miley Cyrus. They didn't even think about selling them. They were just doing them for themselves. And now, obviously, as you know, they're really popular everywhere, any cases, but this company started from the fact that Miley Cyrus saw this idea.
0: Run into Miley Cyrus in the bathroom and maybe become a millionaire.
1: That is so cool, man.
0: Love that story right there. So there you go, a little positivity inside What's Good. It's 102.5 K-Don. And remember, every morning right here with CK and Carmen giving you a chance to win $1,000. Make sure you wake up and win with us.
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0: 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The Celebrity Juice is on now.
1: With CK and Carmen in the morning.
2: So Too Short is apologizing for saying he would attend Diddy's welcome home party.
3: Okay.
2: Yeah, he, by the way, apologized after the backlash. So he said that, you know, he didn't realize it was a very sensitive case. He didn't really know the full extent of the case.
3: Wait, okay, I don't believe allegations. That part, though.
2: Yeah, because I'm like, it's literally everywhere.
3: Right,
2: yeah.
3: So you don't have no idea why Diddy went to jail initially.
2: He's like, listen, I was a little insensitive, didn't know the full extent of the allegations
3: right.
2: when, you know, the comment was made, so I do apologize. He says he does not condone emotional, physical, or any sort of sexual abuse.
3: And here's the thing, and I understand why he's apologizing, because I'm sure there's certain people like, wait a minute. You can't
2: wait
3: say
2: to
3: that
2: celebrate
3: gonna,
2: this mofo.
3: That you're going to go to someone's welcome home party. But here's what I'm going to say. You have to separate the two. You have to look at it and say, well, you know what? That is my friend.
2: Well, listen, this is why you can't even back up R. Kelly, though.
3: I mean,
2: it's the same reason why he ain't getting played on the radio. It's the same reason why Diddy ain't getting played on the radio.
3: I still step in the name of love. I'm not going to lie.
2: Shh, not too loud.
3: I mean, I'm just saying, I'm sure there's a lot of people in the car going, you know what? I listened to R. Kelly last week.
2: I mean, the thing is, though, too, you hear some, you know, sort of Too Short on the radio. I mean, not Too Short. You hear some sort of...
3: Diddy?
2: Yeah, Diddy on the radio. Right. And you're still a little Diddy bop here and there.
3: I mean,
2: even when you try to resist it.
3: Still hear that more money, more problems.
2: That don't mean still I like him, though. I still can't stand his ass.
3: But
2: for all the things he did, not just to Cassie, but to all the women.
3: All women. And here's what I'm going to say. Too Short separates, like, hey, this is what he did,
2: nah,
3: but this is still my
2: friend.
3: That's
2: what you're doing for him, because
3: no.
2: He's taking it back.
3: No, he's saying, I'm apologizing, and I appreciate you apologizing.
2: He's apologizing for taking it back.
3: He's still going to go to the party.
2: No, he said he's taking it back. He does not condone it, so he's basically backtracking.
3: Yeah, but he didn't
2: You are defending
3: no.
2: him.
3: At what point in there does he say that I'm not going to go to the party?
2: There is no party, though. That's not happening. He's just saying, he was just basically joking about it, and obviously it came out in the wrong time.
3: Right, because is going to be a welcome home party at some point.
2: I don't know. Who knows if he's even going to attend? If that's even a thing, who knows?
3: You know there's going to be a welcome home party. You know it. There
2: I mean, probably like an intimate thing
3: Lanez
2: with him.
3: When Tory Lanez gets out, they're going to be a big-ass party. It's going to be a lot of parties for a lot of people. When Lil Durk is out, party's going to happen.
2: Yeah. By the way, Short Dog also clarified that he was talking about a regular party, not a freak-off or any of those things that he said. So in case you're wondering, he didn't mean to say all that.
3: I'm going to say this, man. What's his favorite word?
2: Yeah, anyway, you can check out more Cheeseman up on the iHeartRadio app.
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22: 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Let's get

0: Maybe, just maybe, we can make a love connection this morning. CK and Carmen, it's 102.5 KDON. We do this thing called a second date update, where if you got ghosted on after a first date, hit us up and we will do our best to make that next date happen, or at least get you some answers. So you went on a date with Darren, but you got ghosted on. Tell us about it.
1: Well, it was an amazing date, and I thought we had a great time. So we met on a dating app, and we were texting for a couple weeks before he invited me to this really cool charity event. It was a casino night.
0: Okay.
1: And everything went great. We laughed the whole night. We played blackjack together. We shared appetizers. And we even ended the evening with a kiss in the parking lot.
0: Okay. Yeah.
2: In the parking lot? Okay.
1: And I got a text from him later that night that he had a great time. Then I didn't hear from him the next day. And I texted him a couple times, and I haven't heard anything. A week passed, and now it's been 2 weeks.
0: Oh.
1: And I don't get it.
2: Yeah, I don't either, because
1: what happened?
2: Sharing a kiss in the parking lot is a lot more intimate than, like, you know, going home and, like, maybe sharing a kiss there. But you guys did it in public. Seems like the vibe was right.
1: Yeah, so I don't get it. I want to know, like, what happened?
0: Was there anything awkward that may have happened throughout the night that you can go back to mentally and say, well, there was this?
1: I mean, he's better than me at blackjack, but that's about it.
0: All right.
2: Yeah, that don't sound okay. So, yes, so that's something. Maybe something went on with his, you know, family, or something's going on. It's private.
0: Yeah, let's hope that's the case. We're going to go ahead and get Darren on the phone. We have the number that you gave us for Darren, so we're going to give him a call. And we're gonna figure out why he ghosted you, okay?
1: Thanks, guys.
0: What's Darren going to say? We're all going to find out together next. 102.5 KDON, CK and Carmen, inside a second date update.

0: Good morning. It's 102.5 KDON. We're in the middle of a second date update. Got ghosted on. That's where we step in and try to figure out why you got ghosted on. We have Darren on the phone right now.
1: Hello.
0: Hello. Good morning. Is this Darren?
1: This is Darren.
0: Hey, Darren. How you doing? It's CK and Carmen. How's everything going?
1: I'm good.
0: All right. Well, we're calling from the radio station. And before we continue this call, we're doing a thing that we call the second date update. And we need your permission to continue this phone call. Are you cool with that?
1: Oh, no way. Yeah, sure.
0: All right. All right. Cool. So you recently went on a date with somebody.
1: Yeah.
2: Okay. Who do you remember going on a date with? Because I know you're obviously single, so maybe dating around.
1: Yeah. Well, I went on a date with Stephanie. Is that what it's about?
2: Yes. Okay, yeah. So tell us a little bit about how that date went.
1: Honestly, the date went really well. I mean, she's funny, smart. She's attractive. I don't know. I enjoyed the whole date.
3: Then why are you ghosting me?
2: Oh, yeah, that's her, by the way, on the phone with us now. She's wondering why you have been ghosting.
3: Yeah, hey.
1: Yeah, well, it wasn't the date. It was what happened at the end of the date.
2: Oh.
3: The kiss?
0: Yeah, we did hear about the kiss.
1: No, it wasn't the kiss. At the end of the night, we were walking to the parking lot, and all of a sudden, you know, Stephanie, she got excited, and said, like, someone's, like, yelling her name, right? And this guy comes, like, jogging over, and the two of them hugged, and...
3: That was my friend, Michael.
1: Right,
3: no big deal. He's just a friend.
1: No, I understand that. But at one point, he makes a joke. He's like, oh, this is the new guy. Do you remember that comment?
3: Yeah. He was just teasing me.
1: No, I know, but...
2: That made him feel awkward, obviously.
1: Yeah, it was weird. I mean, he was like, well, you're definitely doing better than the... He looked at me. He was like, you're doing better than the last three. Like,
3: oh, like man. Weird...
2: Damn. Maybe, you know, he's a jokester. Sounds like he might be like a jokester.
0: I was thinking that he could be the type of guy that he wasn't doing it on purpose.
2: Yeah.
0: He wasn't trying to be like metal at all. He was just saying, oh, you know, you're doing better than the last three. Just joking.
2: Yeah.
1: Yeah, I got that. It wasn't like crazy or anything, but it was a little weird. Anyways, then a few days later, I, like, run into the same guy, this Michael guy, again, like, on the street.
2: Oh.
1: And he, like, works with, like, one of my friends, actually. So we were talking about that. And, you know, we just started chatting immediately. We recognized each other. And then I asked him, I was like, oh, so how's Stephanie doing? And he was like, well, yeah, we were talking a bit, and he... And then he asked me about you, and I was like, you know, we still just went on that one date. And then he kind of spilled this thing where he said that in the beginning of the year, you made a bet with your friends that you'd go on 50 first dates before settling down with anybody.
2: Oh, but maybe that also is, you know, like a joke or something.
0: You know, that
2: right?
0: was a movie, 50 first dates,
2: yeah.
0: right?
2: Yeah.
1: I mean, well.
3: Just a joke.
1: Right? Do you remember this 50 date thing?
3: I mean...
0: Okay, now it's starting to feel like maybe there is a little truth to this because the way that you're responding...
2: I mean, but again, she's single, so yeah, she could date whoever she wants. It's just
0: right.
2: you knowing that's making it weird.
3: Look, Michael misunderstood the entire challenge. This is so weird. So the goal wasn't to collect dates. Listen, after this really bad breakup, I was afraid of meeting new people, and my friends were, like, pushing me to get out there and stop saying no to opportunities. The challenge was to push me out of my comfort zone, you know?
1: Well, you said that I was number 38.
2: Man, I know damn well he is not keeping tabs.
0: Michael out here telling all your business.
2: Yeah, girl, you better check Michael. But at the same time, again, even if she was on number 49, you know, she's single. She should be able to date. But I get why you would feel weird. But at the end of the day, she is single, and I'm sure you're dating too.
0: I think he just feels like he's a part of the challenge.
2: Yeah.
0: Almost like...
3: No, you're not like just another number.
0: Right.
3: That's not true at all. I mean, in fact... this is the first guy, you're the first guy that I've wanted a second date with in months.
0: See, she hasn't wanted that with any of the other 37 prior to you.
1: Well, that's a relief.
0: But I mean, here's the thing. She feels a certain way. That's why she contacted us. And here we are trying to figure out why you ghosted. So that should tell you something.
2: Yeah. And obviously, you did say you liked the date. You guys had a good time. Everything seemed fine.
1: Yeah, I just, you know, I had a great time. I just didn't want to feel like a number, honestly.
0: Okay, well, I think we kind of figured out what's going on here. Stephanie's kind of explained herself. What are your thoughts?
1: Yeah, I mean, as long as I'm not competing against number 39 coming up.
0: Well, hopefully we don't even get to a 39. Yeah. Maybe 38 is her lucky number.
3: You'd be like 38 and a half because you're getting a sequel, okay?
0: Oh,
1: that's a good point.
0: There you go, getting the sequel.
2: That's a good point.
0: So, is it safe to say that you guys will go out again and just have a good time and just connect on everything?
1: I think so.
0: Nice.
2: I like that.
0: Yeah. It was just a little misunderstanding, and you might want to talk to Michael because Michael's telling you business.
2: I was going to say that.
3: Oh,
2: yeah.
3: I'm going to definitely talk.
0: Yeah, Michael is telling you business.
2: Almost ruined something good here.
0: Goodness. All right. Well, thank you both, and I'm happy it all worked out.
1: Okay. Yeah. Thanks so much.
3: Thanks, guys.
0: So there you go. It all worked out inside a second date update right here with CK and Carmen. It's 102.5.

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9: Hey, Jill. You know them old sugar daddy. They be tricking, they tell them girls. I see you.

0: What's good?
1: Man, so I saw this story. You know, I love seeing these positive stories pop up on my timeline because we need to see more of this. So there's this guy that's standing outside of an airport. He's trying to get a plane ticket, but the thing is, he ain't got money for it. So his best bet is to just go out there every day as much as he could until, like, he actually has to leave to be able to get people to give money.
0: Mm-hmm.
1: So he's standing out there, and people notice that he's been out there for a couple days. So what some random dude did that's recording, he goes up to him and he's like, hey, you can't be out here. You're loitering. And he's like, wait, no, I'm just standing out here. I'm just trying to get myself a ticket. So I'm asking people for money. And he's like, yeah, I'm going to have to give you a ticket. So he gives him a ticket, and the dude looks like, man, could anything else go mm-hmm. wrong? You know what I'm saying?
0: Right. Thinking that he got a real ticket.
1: Yeah.
0: He's like from a police officer.
1: Exactly.
0: Right.
1: So he hands him the envelope. He looks inside, and it's money. All he needed was money to be able to go overseas to play basketball.
0: Boom.
1: That's what he's been trying to do. So obviously he'd be able to make money once he got there. Yeah. So that's all he needed. And he just watching the video, I was crying. I was like, oh man, is the eclipse or something? Something made me cry.
0: Great story right there.
1: So dope. I love to see it.
0: A little positivity for everybody inside.
1: What's good?
0: CK and Carmen, we appreciate you waking up with us. And do not forget, this morning, a chance for you to win $1,000. Waking up and winning $1,000, that sounds nice, right? We got you.
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1: With CK and Carmen in the morning.
2: So yesterday I was scrolling on TikTok and I came across a live feed. I was like, is that Rihanna? Sure enough, it was. She was on her live stream on TikTok selling her Fenty products, which I think is so dope. Like, you don't see that too often when it comes to big celebrities, especially like Rihanna. So anyway, she was on having fun, of course, selling her products. And then a question was asked. A question we always ask her.
3: How many unreleased songs are you sitting on? 1, 2, 3, 4, 5, 6, 7, 8, 9, 10. Okay. If there are 10 products in a vault, then I have at least 17 vaults.
2: At least 17 vaults? That is crazy. Rihanna, what the hell, girl? We've been waiting on this music. It's been coming for a long time now. And then we did hear that it was going to be potentially dropping sometime before, 2027 wraps up. So there's still potential there. However, I don't think it is coming this year. She's clearly busy selling other things. But damn, that is a lot of music that she's got in the chamber. And we'll have to wait and see when she decides to drop that. In other news, Sean Diddy Combs has been ordered to pay NBC Universal just shy of $480,000 in attorney's fees after he lost a lawsuit over the Peacock documentary, Diddy, The Making of Bad Boy. Now, the ruling follows the dismissal of Diddy's claims that the documentary defamed him and invaded his privacy. Now, NBC Universal had asked the courts to make him cover all of the company's legal costs. But here's the thing, Diddy can still challenge parts of the broader legal fallout, but this order itself puts a substantial bill directly on his tab. Now, at this point, I think he should just let it go because, I mean, if you think about it, this totally made him look worse. This basically proves everything that happened on that documentary, Diddy, The Making of Bad Boy, is pretty accurate. And I don't think he ever went after 50 Cent, the one that, 50 released on Netflix, which speaks volumes if you ask me. But I digress. All right, let's move on. Keisha Shante, a.k.a. Keisha, do you love me? You know the Keisha that Drake always talked about? Keisha Shante is allegedly who he was talking about in all his music. Well, she recently announced that she and the father of her baby boy are excited for this. However, she didn't identify who the baby daddy was. Now, the internet is quick, as you know, and they were pointing fingers at Drake. Well, Drake's representative has come out and told TMZ that the speculation is completely false, which kind of crazy how they were quick to answer that, right? Because normally they just let rumors be rumors, but I guess they just had to shut it down. I wonder why. Look, if that baby ends up coming out with Drake's eyebrows, we know who the daddy is, okay? For now, it's just allegedly. Anyway, you can check out all the cheese right now on the iHeartRadio app.
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0: K-Don? Here we go. CK and Carmen, time for that second date update. Good morning.
1: Good morning.
0: All right. Second date update is going on right now. You recently hooked up with a young lady by the name of Jordan. Tell us about that.
1: Yeah. We just met, like, through some mutual friends. Because I have broken up with my girlfriend of, like, 2 years recently, so I'm trying to get back out there.
0: Mm-hmm.
1: We went to this restaurant, like, not too far from me, and, like, conversation was really good, and everything was going great. And then, out of nowhere, my ex walked up to the table because apparently she worked at this restaurant.
0: Bruh. Yes.
1: It must have got there, like, recently. And so she, like, she has, like, a, you know, one of those, like, little jugs of water that they, like, pour in the cups or whatever.
0: Right.
1: And she just, like, puts it up, like, right in the middle of the table and just, like, pours the whole thing out. Yes. And I was like, you know, she's, like, talking about, like, you know, how dare you come in here and, like, this, that, and the other. And, like, I was just, like, shocked and, like, super embarrassed, obviously, you know?
0: Damn. Okay, so what'd you do?
1: Well, we left the restaurant. I just, like, got her out there, like, real quick.
0: Okay.
1: We went to another restaurant, and everything seemed to be okay. Like, you know, we had a good time, and she even, like, kissed me goodnight, and we, like, had planned on, like, another date and all that.
0: Okay.
1: But now I ain't heard from her in, like, a week.
0: Damn, bro. But you guys did kiss goodnight.
1: I know. It felt good. Like, I get why she wouldn't, but it felt, like, good after that.
0: Damn, I'm still tripping off the fact that your ex was the waitress and she spilled water on y'all.
1: Yeah, I'm just glad I didn't order coffee.
0: Gosh. Okay. All right, so here's what we're going to do. We're going to get Jordan on the phone. I'm going to try to play the role of Cupid. I'm going to figure out what's going on, see why she ghosted on you. I mean, I kind of have an idea on why she probably hasn't hit you back, because that was probably crazy. But the only thing that I keep going back to was she gave you a kiss goodnight. So... You know, if she wasn't feeling you, she wouldn't have kissed you goodnight. And if she really was turned off, she probably would have dipped out instantly.
1: Yeah, exactly. Like, we still went out and had a great date. So, but I don't know.
0: All right. Well, let me go ahead and get Jordan on the phone right now. We're going to see where this takes us, and we'll see if we can make a second date happen, okay?
1: Thanks.
0: We're going to do our best to help out Hunter. We're going to talk to Jordan next right here at 102.5 KDON, CK and Carmen in a second date update.
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0: We're back, CK and Carmen. It's 102.5 KDON. So we were able to track down Jordan, get Jordan on the phone. We're in the middle of a second date update. Jordan, hello.
1: Hello.
0: Hello, is this Jordan?
1: Yeah, who's this?
0: Hey, Jordan, CK and Carmen. We're calling from the radio station.
1: Hey, good morning. I love you guys. You guys are awesome.
0: Oh, well, thank you. Well, we're calling you because, well, we're doing a second date update. I mean, there's so many different things that we do on this show. I just got to cut to the chase. We're doing a second date update. Do you have any idea of who we might be calling about? If you listen to the show, you know how the second date update works.
1: Yeah, I think I might know who's calling.
0: And the name is?
1: Hunter.
0: Yes. Why did you ghost on my man? You haven't hit him up in over a week.
1: Yo, your man's ex is crazy.
0: Okay, well, we kind of established that. The one thing that we do know is that you guys accidentally went to a restaurant where she works, and she spilled water on you guys or spilled water on the table. But then you guys kissed later on, so what's the problem?
1: CK, this bitch found me on Instagram and started DMing me all sorts of messages.
0: Oh, shit.
1: Yeah, she's telling me how Hunter has got a small and that boy. And that, you know, they talked, like, how they used to do kinky things together, you know. And it's not like it stopped there. Somehow this woman found out where I live.
0: Oh.
1: Insanely creepy things on my front porch, CK. Like stuffed animals.
0: Wait. Hold on a second. I got to bring Hunter in. Hunter.
2: Yeah.
0: What sort of ex do you have, dude?
2: No, man, that sounds about right.
0: Bruh.
1: God.
2: Yeah.
1: You know, and then, hold on. That's not it. She found out where I work. She's been calling where I work and then hanging up.
0: Bruh.
1: And then hang up. So now my manager's like, yo, what's up with all these phone calls?
0: Hunter.
2: Jordan, I'm obviously embarrassed. I'm sorry. But, like, you got to understand, that's not me doing this. You know what I mean? And, like, I've had a problem with her in the past. And I've talked to people or whatever. And she'll tire herself out. You know what I mean? Like, if we can get
1: tire herself out, dude. I don't have time for that. I don't have time for that. And honestly, you shouldn't deal with that crap either. Like,
2: But I'm just saying we could get through this together. Like, I thought, like, you know, if you really didn't want to do this, then why would you go out with me?
1: Hunter, you are so sweet. You really are sweet. But that's something that we can't. I can't.

0: down with crazy ex, you know? And I really think you should call the police, man, because that is, that's disturbing. That's disturbing.
1: Not cool, man. Like, when I'm thinking about it, I'm like, bro, you realize that this woman, what'd you say? She left stuffed animals on your porches?
0: Yes. She left me two stuffed animals that were from, like, past their anniversaries, the first and second year, I guess, because they were together for 2 years, and then pictures of them.
2: Wow. That's, I'm speechless.
0: I mean, I'm sorry. You got to deal with that. You need to put a check on that girl, man.
1: Wow.
2: You want to, we could talk about this maybe over, like, coffee or something.
0: I ain't got time for it, bro. I'm sorry. Maybe in a year once you get out of the picture, but I don't even know.
1: I'll tell you right now, that was smooth, though. That was smooth, Hunter. I liked how you did that.
2: That was the Hail Mary.
1: Hey, that was the Hail Mary right there, because she that was a good one.
0: Oh, damn.
1: Hey, I heard a lot of shots being shot on a second date update, but that was the Hail Mary of all Hail Marys. That was subtle. It was smooth. She didn't buy it, but it was a good one. It was a good one. I'm even thrown off by it right now. I'm like, man, that was a good one. Hey, you think maybe we could talk about this over some coffee? We'll just get through it together. I see what you did there. That was good. That was good. But, I mean, dude, your ex is really crazy. And I think for this relationship to even go further, you probably have to have the police involved. And what you need to do is let Jordan know that you got the police involved. And then maybe she can trust the fact that it's being handled professionally.
2: Yeah, yeah. I hear you.
1: I mean, but as of right now, like, just y'all kicking it, the way that your ex is moving, I mean, I'm sure that Jordan probably doesn't even feel safe.
2: Yeah,
0: where I work and where I live. I mean,
1: damn, that's crazy. She did some research on y'all. All right,
0: I don't know how she found that information. Like, what is she? Like, she's a waitress, but I mean, she's more than that, dude. Because that is unique.
1: She's sneaky as hell, bro. Sneaky as hell.
0: Damn.
1: Well, the good news is we all can laugh about this, even though it's really not a laughing matter, which tells me that if you handle your business, Hunter, you may be able to make something happen with Jordan later down the line, but you're going to have to get some professional help involved.
2: Yeah, man, I know. I should have just never stick your crazy, man. This was...
1: Man, truer words have never been said.
2: Yeah.
1: All right, well, I'm sorry we couldn't make it happen, and... But I think there may be a future, but you do need to go to the police.
2: Yeah, I do.
1: So there you go. This morning's second date update right here with CK and Carmen. It's 102.5

0: Let's go ahead and give you the three things that you need to know for this Wednesday, October 7th, 2026. CK and Carmen, it's 102.5 KDON. First things first, this heat wave is going to come to an end. So it's going to be hot today, but they say the heat advisory is going to remain in place all the way through tomorrow night. But all I got to say is it feels weird to be this hot dealing with this heat in October.
1: I know, man. Honestly, the weather's been like this everywhere. It's almost still kind of scary because it doesn't feel real. I saw someone online post about how they haven't been feeling themselves for the past couple of days. And I was like, yeah, I think we all kind of feel like that.
0: Because it's hot as hell in October.
1: It's weird.
0: All right, so three things, Carmen, what you got?
1: So remember we talked about how in Pennsylvania there was a measles breakout? And by the way, that was scary enough already. It turns out New York is now dealing with it as well. I mean, whatever is happening with these measles, is it a way to maybe keep us away from other news that's happening? Who knows? But they're saying New York declared statewide measles emergency as cases hit 108.
0: Wow.
1: Yeah.
0: So Pennsylvania... Now New York, I mean, at least it's over there on the East Coast.
1: Right.
0: I mean, it's easy for us to say until the next thing you know, we get the outbreak in California.
1: Exactly. All it takes is one person.
0: And wrapping up the three things that you need to know in the world of sports, the Dodgers were victorious last night. They play again today at 3 against the Braves. And if they win that game, they end up winning the series. Also, the Brewers are taking on the Padres again. Shout out to the Padres. They won last night. Yeah. I know you don't necessarily want to see the Padres win, especially you being a Dodgers fan.
1: Of course.
0: But I was kind of rooting for the Padres. I'm like, you know, I do want to see them kind of make this a bit of a series. I don't want to see them get swept. So.
1: More like a challenge, you know? Yeah.
0: The other games are the Guardians and the White Sox. And there was one more game today.
1: The Guardians and the White Sox.
0: Oh, the Rays and the Yankees. All right, so four games. All four games are happening today. Major League Baseball, the playoffs are going on. So there you go. The three things that you need to know right here with CK and Carmen. It's 102.5 KDON.
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1: With CK and Carmen in the morning.
2: So yesterday I was scrolling on TikTok and I came across a live feed. I was like, is that Rihanna? Sure enough, it was. She was on her live stream on TikTok selling her Fenty products, which I think is so dope. Like, you don't see that too often when it comes to big celebrities, especially like Rihanna. So anyway, she was on having fun, of course, selling her products. And then a question was asked. A question we always ask her.
3: How many unreleased songs are you sitting on?
4: 1, 2, 3, 4, 5, 6, 7, 8, 9, 10. Okay. If there are 10 products in a vault, then I have at least 17 vaults.
2: At least 17 vaults? That is crazy. Rihanna, what the hell, girl? We've been waiting on this music. It's been coming for a long time now. And then we did hear that it was going to be potentially dropping sometime before, 2027 wraps up. So there's still potential there. However, I don't think it is coming this year. She's clearly busy selling other things. But damn, that is a lot of music that she's got in the chamber. And we'll have to wait and see when she decides to drop that. In other news, Sean Diddy Combs has been ordered to pay NBC Universal just shy of $480,000 in attorney's fees after he lost a lawsuit over the Peacock documentary, Diddy, The Making of Bad Boy. Now, the ruling follows the dismissal of Diddy's claims that the documentary defamed him and invaded his privacy. Now, NBC Universal had asked the courts to make him cover all of the company's legal costs. But here's the thing, Diddy can still challenge parts of the broader legal fallout, but this order itself puts a substantial bill directly on his tab. Now, at this point, I think he should just let it go because, I mean, if you think about it, this totally made him look worse. This basically proves everything that happened on that documentary, Diddy, The Making of Bad Boy, is pretty accurate. And I don't think he ever went after 50 Cent, the one that, 50 released on Netflix. Which speaks volumes, if you ask me. But I digress. All right, let's move on. Keisha Shante, a.k.a. Keisha, do you love me? You know the Keisha that Drake always talked about? Keisha Shante is allegedly who he was talking about in all his music. Well, she recently announced that she and the father of her baby boy are excited for this. However, she didn't identify who the baby daddy was. Now, the internet is quick, as you know, and they were pointing fingers at Drake. Well, Drake's representative has come out and told TMZ that the speculation is completely false, which kind of crazy how they were quick to answer that, right? Because normally they just let rumors be rumors, but I guess they just had to shut it down. I wonder why. Look, if that baby ends up coming out with Drake's eyebrows, we know who the daddy is, okay? For now, it's just allegedly. Anyway, you can check out all the cheesemere right now on the iHeartRadio app.
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0: So let me get this right. You went on a date with Cassidy, but then you got ghosted on. We're trying to figure out how we can make a second date happen. It's CK and Carmen, and tell us a little bit about that first date.
1: What's going on, everybody? So I went on a date with Cassidy. We both take night class together, and, you know, we were placed in the same group for a project, and we kind of hit it off, and everything was cool. She asked me out on a date. Let me remind you, she asked me out on the date.
0: Okay.
1: So a week goes by, you know, we grab some dinner, grab a movie. It seemed like a great date. The conversation was good, you know, laughs, good deep conversation. Everything was fine. Ended off with a hug at the end of the night, and naturally the next day, you know, I was expecting to hear from her, but nothing. She was ghost.
2: Mm. And you know, when someone's feeling you, they kind of give you that hand by texting you or letting you know it was a great date and whatnot.
1: Exactly. Nothing. I've heard nothing from this girl. No call, no text, no nothing. I'm like, the date was fine. What's going on?
0: You guys do have the same class together. So, I mean, are you going to see her in class?
1: Well, class I canceled last week. So I haven't seen her since the date. So it's almost been over 2 weeks now.
2: Damn, everything went against him. Because, yeah, you know, you would kind of get a hint there.
0: Right. And you would be like, okay, well, then I'll see her in class. And then we can talk about this, you know, face to face, or, you know, we'll see if she avoids me or whatever the case may be.
2: But did you reach out to her, though?
1: Say again?
2: Did you reach out to her?
1: Yes. I've texted her. I've called her. Nothing.
0: Okay.
1: No response. Okay. I'm like, okay, something's up.
0: Yeah, something definitely is up. So here's what we're going to do. We're going to go ahead and get Cassidy on the phone. We're going to see why she ghosted on you. Maybe, just maybe, we can make a second date happen. But just sit back and we'll bring you in when it's time to bring you in, okay?
1: Okay.
0: So we're going to come right back. We're going to get Cassidy on the phone, and we're going to see if we can make a second date happen. It's CK and Carmen. Thank you so much for waking up with us.
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0: anything. Lieutenant, like, he was up, and, like, I was not around for the whole thing.
1: Right.
0: I don't know. He was, I don't know.
1: But you know what? Let's talk about this. You start off by saying some really good things about Brian.
2: Yeah.
1: You guys are in class together.
2: Yeah.
1: You guys have connected. You had a great time up to going to the movie and him falling asleep. And you know what? We're all kind of laughing about this, so you might want to give him a second chance. What do you say about that, Cassidy?
0: Man, you're lucky you're cute. Yes. I would like to see you, but no muscle relaxers. What is this?
3: I promise. I mean, I've been, you know, working hard. I've been, you know, school, work. So I just need something to relax for a second. And I just took one real quick, and I shouldn't have took one. So
1: no, you shouldn't.
2: Yeah.
3: Next date, I'll leave the muscle relaxers at the house.
2: Lesson learned.
0: I get that.
1: Damn, right. Brother was snoring.
0: All right, I'm
1: in.
0: All right, let's go.
1: Well, you know what? Right. I'm happy that it all worked out. I'm happy that we got to the bottom of things. I'm happy that a second date is going to happen.
2: Yeah, man.
0: And I'm going to call you all if something. If you fall asleep at dinner.
2: Yes, please do call us.
1: All right, Brian, Cassidy, thank you guys so much for taking your time this morning, okay?
0: All right.
3: Thank you.
1: So there you go. This morning's second date update right here with CK and Carmen. Thank you so much for waking up with us.

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1: What a vibe, man. Jenny Aiko and Kendrick Lamar, so good. And Frankie V, couple of quick shout-outs as we settle into the office on this Wednesday, man. My guy Jason celebrating that birthday today. Happy birthday, my dude. Also, Amy. I know Amy is working hard right now. You let me know that. Using the talkback mic, of course, you're in the office listening in on the iHeart Radio app. Thank you for that. So we're getting you paid $1,000 every hour. That's a given, right? Next chance to win that money does happen at 11. Got that Drake, Janice, STFU coming your way next.
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Rumors continue to swirl that Drake could be up to headline Coachella. His latest, Janice, STFU. 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
1: We are 24 days away from Halloween, and I do feel like the decorations continue to go up. I see people trying to figure out their Halloween costumes and beyond, man. We're in that spirit, right? I know it's like a crazy shift. We go from like summer, then ba-bam, all of a sudden it's Halloween season. Then we go to Thanksgiving and Christmas, right? So that shift is happening. Shout out to everybody getting ready for Halloween for sure. Socials at Frankie Vizzle. Slide in my DMs if you need something. Always got you covered, man. Drake, Too Hard for the Radio coming up next. 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
1: Don Toliver, that is called Body, and Frankie V. Brian, I know you didn't want me to embarrass you on the radio, but happy birthday, my dude.
2: No doubt, man. I really appreciate it.
1: Of course, yeah. Shout out to everybody celebrating a birthday today, man. We're paying you to listen. $1,000. Another chance to get that money will happen when we kick off your lunch hour at 12 o'clock. Got requested Bruno Mars, Risk It All. Also, Kendrick Lamar, Kehlani, and more. All next.
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0: 102.5 KDON, the Central Coast, number one hit music station. It is Frankie V chilling in studio, handing out money. What a cool job I have, right? 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And this is what I tell everybody that asks, like, what's the best way to win? 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Get ready to win. Make it your number one preset by hitting that little plus sign, and that's going to help you for sure. So we do have that cash coming up at 12. 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
1: Jenny Aiko and Kendrick Lamar. That is called So Good. And that track is so good, man. Frankie V, thank you for logging us in on your lunch hour, man. I know a lot of people are heading out to get some food right now. Shout out to you. Shout out to my food delivery drivers right now, getting food to and from the offices for people as well, man. We appreciate that. Jenna, what are you doing?
2: I am hanging out with my puppy dog.
1: A little chill Wednesday. Here's what we got coming up, man. Justin Bieber, Yukon. Drake, Too Hard for the Radio. Also, Bad Bunny. DTMF, kicking things off now.
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0: 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It is Frankie V. What up, Joanna?
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0: 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And front, got a new one by Cardi B coming up before 1 o'clock. 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
1: It is Frankie V, chilling man, studio, hanging. How'd your fantasy football team do this week? 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

0: 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Zara Larson, Midnight Sun, Frankie V. Lana, what you doing for lunch today?
1: It's a salad with chicken.
0: Perfect.
1: And then some serious cheese because I love cheese.
0: Love that. Well, thank you for having us on as you enjoy. Got requested music next by Justin Bieber. We'll do Speed Demon. Also thought about with Chamillionaire riding in a few.
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1: In the next 10 minutes or so, I got Don Toliver, Body coming up, man. We'll throw it back with Usher, OMG, and a few. Got OGZ, be a Geek Elite right now. Hey.

0: Laughing at our own jokes since forever. 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

0: Hey, it's 102.5 K-Don. It is Frankie V. Jay, you having a bad day at work? Why is that?
1: Definitely the boss is on my nerves today for no apparent reason.
0: Happens.
1: And it sucks.
0: Yeah, it's the worst sometimes. But the thing is, maybe something else is bothering them. Maybe he's in a fight with his wife and that's the reason why, and he's taking it out on you, right? So just avoid the boss and get through the day, man. Got new Carol G on the way before 2, plus $1,000 cash yours right at 2 o'clock, man. Stay with us.
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102.5 KDON. We are the Central Coast number one hit music station. You're winning $1,000 at 3 o'clock, and all you got to do is stay locked in, man. $1,000 at 3. New Jhené Aiko and Kendrick Lamar coming up in less than 10.

102.5 KDON. Shout out to my ride show drivers, Hudson, right now, and everybody else locked in, man. We appreciate you having us on during that work day. Got a new one by Jenny Aiko and Kendrick Lamar. Track is called So Good.

0: 1.5 KDON. It is Frankie V. So we give away $1,000 cash every hour. Now, Tina, when you get that money, what's it going towards?
1: It's so embarrassing. I would put it in my savings.
0: That's not embarrassing. That's smart. Put it in the savings. Let it grow, man. Let's go. Got requested bad money. DTMF coming up next. And yes, 1,000 bucks yours at 3.
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0: is 102.5 KDON on the Central Coast, No One Hit Music Station. What's up? It's Visa on radio, big chillin' on this Wednesday, halfway through the week. That's what's up. I gotta shout out everybody all across the 831, grinding, trying to make that money. In fact, I got $1,000 every single hour on the show. We got that coming up. I got those Bruno Mars tickets for this weekend. And let's get on Bieber next, man. It's KDON.
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18: Now. We're back. More hits start.

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I don't even know what I'm going to dress up as this year. Hit me up. Let me know. What's

0: Visa on the radio, Big Chillin'. Shout out to all my folks listening all across the 831. Shout out to Victoria holding us down in Monterey today. Stephanie in Santa Cruz. That's what's up. Of course, everybody trying to get these tickets. Bruno Mars this weekend, Levi's Stadium. I will hook it up coming up after 4 o'clock. Also, another chance to win $1,000 next right here on KDON.
1: 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KDON, CK, and Carmen. 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

0: Honestly, that song's so fire, dude. It's called So Good. Jhené Aiko, Kendrick Lamar. It's with a 2.5 kid on the Central Coast. No One Hit Music Station. Dude, the way they flow together, like, dude, I want more music from them. I'm just saying. Like, I want more music from them. Kendrick go back on tour. Have Jhené Aiko on tour, too. That'd be sick. I'm just saying. Coming up, of course, I do got those Bruno Mars tickets. Shout out to everybody trying to go see Bruno Mars. I'm going to have the hookup coming up next. Also, Drake, Tyla, French Montana next. It's Kate.
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1: Floyd Menor.
2: 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Ale.
1: Rey Tony. And El Abusador, Los Titis.
2: And receiving the Corazon Latino Award, Lin-Manuel Miranda. 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
4: 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Joe, no somos celosos. 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
25: Yup.

Rihanna on K-Don. What's up? It's Visa on radio. Big chillin' on this Wednesday, halfway through the week. That's what's up. Shout out to everybody hitting up those pumpkin patches, man. Taking selfies, pictures. Not even buying pumpkins. You know what I'm saying? send me your best pumpkin patch. Let me know. Hit me up on IG at Visa on radio.

0: Roses, Second Date Update. Also, they give out $1,000. They kick things off 9 a.m. with your chance to delete your debt right here on KDON. All right, coming up, Tommy Richmond, Drake up next, and we got the 5 o'clock gridlock right around the corner with Danny C on the turntables next.
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0: One heading in that southbound direction. We're seeing the brake lights between Bailey Ave and Tennant Ave. It's about a 37-minute commute from Highway 85 down to Highway 25. That is a check your traffic. I'm Jacqueline Dunn.
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